0: Music R101.
1: They say the holy water's watered down, and this town's lost its faith. Our colors will fade.

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101. 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And money, money she making. 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Have you lusting for her? Going crazy, face it. She's so much more than you used to. Knows just how to move to seduce.

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